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Yeah, what we got is a lot deeper. 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I'm never gonna mistreat her. The thing that I love the most is her time. What we got is a lot deeper. 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The thing that I love the most is her time. So I don't stop. 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She want it hard and I won't flop. Disappear in the card and we had it in the phone box. All over the world, she arched that back. I make her toes curl. Better than all of the girls. This sweetheart, she got my heart, yeah.

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